0: Quand le jazz est là.
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2: 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What you call?
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1: 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All the social melodies are in the air. No jazz anymore.
0: Sur Ici Musique.

0: Reverend Funk. You know what to do, Davis. We know what you're doing. Got that girl in there. Smoking that marijuana. It got you to land for you.
1: Lay for some of this here.